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Wildflowers and Wild Horses. Sounds like a good song to me. Lainey Wilson is on right here. She's got some dreams, and I bet you they're going to come true this year, too. 93.7 K Country.

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It's all right there, nicely delivered in a gift card for you. 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Answer questions about certain songs. Do you like them? Do you hate them? Should we play them ever again? And once you've completed that about 4 or 5 minute survey, you're in the grand prize drawing coming up Monday, June 8th with the Mr. Bob Morning Show. 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Last night in the 70s, highest around the 90s. For all the current weather conditions, log on to 352today.com. 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

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You'll get to meet Cody Johnson, see him in July, and get two nights hotel on the beach. 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

Jake Allen, the one that got away. Yeah, that resonates with several of us here that listen to K-Country. It's coming up next after Justin Moore.

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1: And it's Heimlich maneuver. Did you ever have to do that at somebody?
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1: Well, I did it to myself and then to my nephew a long time ago.
2: 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I'm glad I've never had to utilize it. I know how.
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I know we're all crossing our fingers that we actually get a couple Florida Georgia Line concerts in 2027, 93.7 K Country. 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

0: 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We've got the latest vacation that you can win to go see Cody Johnson in Jacksonville this summer, July 25th. 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Lows night in the 70s, highs around the 90s. For all the current weather conditions, log on to 352today.com, your community connection.
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have a feeling you'd like to meet Cody Johnson and get two free nights on the beach of the hotel, really nice hotel we set you up in. 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

0: 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We give it away 1 week from today with the Mr. Bob Morning Show. It's all brought to you by Mike Scott Plumbing. 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Hey, do you like this artist? Do you like this song? Super easy. It's all about you and what you like, which makes it extra fun. K Country's forecast from the WCJB TV 21st Alert Weather Center. 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For all the current weather conditions, log on to 352today.com. 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

0: Well, before I kick off another 10 in a row, reminding you, tomorrow is another day to get qualified, getting as many keywords in as you can to win the Cody Johnson 4th of 4 exclusive K-Country Concert Staycation giveaways. It's officially underway. It's back again tomorrow, 7:15. Got 10 in a row next. I'm Rachel, 93.7 K-Country.
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0: country am I in?
1: It doesn't matter. It's 5 o'clock somewhere.
0: It's always on 5 in Margaritaville, come to think of it.
1: Yeah, I heard that.
0: You've been there, haven't you?
1: Yes, sir.
0: I've seen your boat there.
1: I've been to Margaritaville a few times.
0: All right. Well, that's good.
1: Stumble my way back.
0: Okay. Well, we just want to make sure you can keep it between the navigational beacons.
1: Between the buoys. I got it.
0: All right. Well, it's 5 o'clock. Let's go somewhere.
1: I'm ready. Crank it up.
0: Let's get out of here.
1: I'm gone.
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1: Who are you? Who are these people?
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4: You've never heard of them?
5: They're special.
6: They're challenging.
7: They're cheap, promotable.
8: I can't wait. They're cheap and I love them.
9: All righty, everybody. Ready?
10: Yeah, we're totally cheap. That's what we are, Crystal.
11: I mean, I'm glad they think we're promotable at a cheap rate.
10: Yeah, that's what it's all about, isn't it? That's why we got into radio. That's what it's all about.
11: It's because we love it.
10: That's right. Well, yeah, we kind of do, but then it's like, yeah, maybe a little next to a quarter an hour. I don't know, 25 cents an hour.
11: You know, right around my age, we start to realize, maybe we should love money a little bit more.
10: Is that it? There you go. Well, welcome to Tuesday. Monday's out here. Yay.
11: Yeah, I know, but Monday, as much as we hate Monday, it's my slower day.
10: Yeah. Well, yeah.
11: So today I'm like, meh.
10: Okay. All right. Not ready to rock yet?
11: I'm not ready to rock or roll.
10: Okay. Well, all right. Well, I kind of am, so I don't know. Yesterday, I wasn't. You're doing very well.
11: Yeah, because I knew it was a light day.
10: Yeah. It's like, today's like, oh, it's Tuesday.
11: Yeah.
10: What are you going to do? It's National Rotisserie Chicken Day. In fact, yesterday I went to Sam's.
11: What?
10: Yeah, I went there. I was going to get a rotisserie chicken and do a little video and all that. The line, they were just putting the chickens out. The line went from where they got the chickens all the way back almost to the end of the store where the water is.
11: You want to know why, right?
10: Why?
11: Because you keep talking about it. And so they're like, it's delicious. Let's all get one.
10: That's it, Crystal. It's my fault. Yes.
11: Yeah, and it's like $4.
10: almost
11: $4.95. Oh, okay.
10: It's
11: still cheap.
10: It's cheap eating, good stuff. But boy, that line was long. I didn't get a chicken.

0: That's Ashley McBride, her latest in What If We Don't. That's a good sounding song. She's good. I like her.
1: I love her. She's one of those underrated female artists in country music.
0: Well, yeah, and she sounds great. If you ever see her on any of the award shows and she sings, right there, what you're hearing right there, you get that in real time, too.
1: Oh, 100%. Oh. I got to see her in March in Nashville, and she's phenomenal. Like, what a show.
0: Oh, what a voice. Great talent, too. Ashley McBride, brand new from her, from 93.7 K Country.

0: Got some clouds, got some showers. It's kind of all throughout the day today.
1: Yeah. It's going to be one of those meh, stay home if you can kind of days.
0: Oh, like 70% chance of rain kind of day or something? Or it's just crazy? I don't know what it is.
1: I'm
0: just making it up now.
1: Yeah. Honestly, any of it is possible.
0: Well, this is true. But if it's coming down in your backyard, 100%. I'm here for you.
1: Accurate.
0: Thank you so much. Appreciate that. Yeah. On I Love My Dentist Day 2026. I don't know if I'd love my dentist. Does anybody love going to the dentist? Like, hey, I love going. Yeah, this is fun. Because you've been going a lot.
1: No, I don't love it, but I will say this, that I finally found a dentist that figured out what was the problem after, you know, wrecking on a tree.
0: With a
1: skateboard.
0: I was going to bring that up again, but it's a skateboard accident. Here it is, my partner with a prosthetic, yeah. Skateboarding, nosediving, face planting, poof. It's like busted your teeth.
1: Yeah, so I had some like fractured issues in the top, but finally, you know, I found someone that knew
0: you had
1: what
0: some
1: they
0: issues
1: were
0: riding the skateboard. Wait a minute.
1: Well, I mean, that's where it all started.
0: but you found a good dentist.
1: Yeah,
0: then, huh?
1: Yeah. So I don't dread it, but it's also, it's so expensive. You know, I understand why we as Americans, you know, our teeth are screwed up and we're like, oh, you know, what are we going to do? Hit a tree, keep living.
0: Not like people in England. Okay.
1: Right.
0: Great Britain. It's like, what's wrong with your teeth? Your teeth all messed up.
1: No, that's true.
0: Yeah, it's like, what's going on with the dental plan over there? I don't know.
1: It is. It really does. I don't know. It says something about the person.
0: Yeah. Well, there goes Mr. Bob again, shaming those people from Great Britain. What the heck? And their wacky teeth.
1: You know, we just got to brush them, y'all. We have to brush better.
0: That really helps. It does.
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6: K-Country's forecast from the WCJB TV20 First Alert Weather Center. Lose them up.
7: A few spotty showers possible early in the day, but I think the bulk of the rainfall will move in this afternoon and this evening. We could see some stronger storms developing too as high temperatures reach the lower 90s tonight. The storms will continue overnight with low temperatures into the upper 60s and lower 70s. Once the showers clear out early Wednesday morning, we'll bring back some sunshine by the afternoon with highs Wednesday in the lower 80s. From the TV 20 First Alert Weather Center, I'm meteorologist AJ Willie on 93.7 K Country.
8: Oh, you're starting to talk like this for a little bit.
6: I was completely losing my voice. You know when you have to clear your throat?
9: Yes.
6: And I was speaking right in the middle of it.
9: Oh, that happens to me all the time. Mm-hmm. Yeah. So yeah. In fact, Hunter from Wind FM, I saw her this morning. She got a, she's talking like that.
6: Yes.
9: I said, oh, girl, you all right?
6: I saw her in the kitchen. The light was all bright. I was like, oh, man, why is it so bright in here? She had like this little humidifier.
9: Yeah, thing. Yes. It's a big, I've got one of those. It's a big humidifier. You stick your nose down in it. And you go,
6: I need her to say it down the hall somewhere then. I don't want whatever
9: okay,
6: that
9: yeah.
6: is.
9: Yeah, I know. So I told her, I said, hey, I've got some cough drops because she was sucking on a cough drop. I said, I got some Luden's cherry. She goes, are those just like candy? I said, yeah, they are.
6: Oh, I'll take one.
9: It's candy. You want one? I'll get you
6: those
9: one.
6: Those are so good. I would eat them like it was candy.
9: They're like, she goes, that's candy, isn't it? I said, yeah, I think they are. Yeah.

0: 93.7 K Country. It's Riley Green to change my mind a little bit right there.
1: Mm-hmm.
0: I don't know what he's doing with that song. Let's see. Yeah, let's see. He's number three.
2: Oh, okay.
0: Guess who jumped over Ella Langley and her Be Here song to number one? Jordan Davis.
2: Oh, I mean, we kind of
0: saw. Turn his truck around a little bit.
2: We saw that was about to happen, though.
0: Yeah, but I thought Ella was like number two last week.
2: I think she'll get it back.
0: And she'll get the number one?
2: Yeah, I think she'll get back.
0: I know, record label's week. Going, yeah, come on, we're trying to get her to number one. Well, okay, we'll work on that.
2: It'll get there.
0: Yeah. Because she's got another one, too.
2: So, uh-huh. Yeah, she does.
0: I mean, golly, come on, man. She's got one number 11 with Morgan Wallen. I Can't Love You song.
2: Uh-huh.
0: Yeah,
2: that one's going to go number one, I think.
0: That's a good one. Who else is in there? Jordan Davis, number one. Ella Langley, number two. I'm giving it away. I'm feeling like Fitz playing the hits here this morning. All right?
2: A pre-tease.
0: Yeah, because, Fitz, of course, playing the hits with CT40. Uh-huh. Country Top 40 every Sunday morning, 7 to 11. And, of course, another version of it, the same one, 7 to 11 at night, too, mm-hmm. Sunday night. So in case you missed it in the morning, yeah, listen to it at night. What else going on? Josh Ross is number four. Jason Aldean. And Don't Tell on Me, number five, Tucker Wetmore, went from number one to number six.
2: Well, hey, at least he's still in the top 10.
0: Brunette, yeah, going down. And then Morgan Wallen, Don't We? We just heard that a little bit ago. Megan Maroney, Beautiful Things. Number nine is Chris Jansen's Me and a Beer. That's been on the chart since, I don't know, since 1968, I think.
2: It's been on there
0: for a long time. Yeah, ages, decades.
2: I mean, it's just a good song.
0: Yeah, well, it is. Number 10 is Corey Kent with Cole Wetzel and Rocky Mountain Low.
2: I think Megan will end up getting number one.
0: I think so. Well,
2: she's just kind of all of a sudden, not all of a sudden, but here more recently, she's just been popping up everywhere.
0: Well, yeah, she's pretty good, though.
2: Yeah. No, she is.
0: It's amazing what auto-tune can do for you.
2: Even from a stage.
0: It happens.
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1: I always want to get your opinion with the Mr. Bob and Crystal Quick Poll from 93 Zip K Country on our Facebook fan page. What's a place you go when you need a quick mental reset? Oh, yeah. Where do you go? What do you do? We want to know. We're nosy. Because we probably want to do what you're doing. And
2: maybe
1: wherever
2: it's
1: that's
2: similar.
1: At. Yeah. Just kidding.

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0: 97.3 K Country on a Tuesday kind of day. Hello, 6 o'clock snoozers. How are you?
1: We're here waiting.
0: Yeah. Mm-hmm. Welcome to the world. Yep. Cloudy with showers, thunderstorms throughout the day.
1: Yeah.
0: It's going to be one of those days.
1: Mm-hmm.
0: High near 90. Ooh. Okay.
1: Yeah, but then it cools down. Like tomorrow will be in the 80s, I think, because of all the rain and like the wind that's coming in today.
0: Got it. Mm-mm-mm. Mr. Bob and Crystal, quick poll going on our Facebook fan page. What's a place you go when you need a quick mental reset? John Woodle, he says, you know what I do? I go in the backyard, in the pool with a nice cold beer and 93.7 blasting out on those speakers. I went, you go, boy.
1: Yeah, I mean, sometimes that's all it takes.
0: Yeah, absolutely right. Now, Stacy Ortega.
1: No.
0: She likes to go to the tattoo shop.
1: Okay, so we're getting inked. Okay.
0: Get herself a tat a little bit.
1: I mean, listen, you know, at this rate, my entire body would have been covered if that's what I had to do.
0: Okay. Now, Kim, she says a drive with the windows down and music turned up loud, buddy. Oh, it's amazing, you know. Lisa Rodriguez. Cedar Key is relaxed. I like it out there.
1: Yeah.
0: Debbie and I'll go out there and just walk around.
1: Anything with like a body of water.
0: Oh, yeah.
1: Like for me.

0: I got kayaking.
1: Oh, now somebody did what you did to Robbie Perdue, Daytona, and my restart starts this Sunday for a few days. Ooh, there you go.
0: Yeah, something about having your vehicle and being able to drive it on the beach. Like, I don't know. It's the only way to go to the beach anymore.
1: Yeah, Tony Sasso says that too, the beach. And he got a picture. This beach is in Destin. Oh, that's pretty. So, yeah, so where you go? What do you do? Hey, what's a place you go when you need a quick mental reset? There's times you just, you know, as I always said, Porchville.
0: Yeah.
1: We got to the back porch, just sit there, screened in, no bugs, it's all good.
0: No bugs, no phones. No, sometimes you just got to sit there in silence.
1: Yeah, well, actually, we were sitting there the other day watching the hummingbirds come in. Got a hummingbird feeder out there. In fact, that's a video I got coming up here shortly.
0: Aww.
1: It's like, okay, it's relaxing.
0: Sometimes they're really cute to
1: watch. Yeah, just, pretty nice. So where do you go? You can call or text, too. Let us know, 877-937-7883. With Thomas Rhett, you're going to die a happy man in Porchville. That's where I want to see ya.

0: Thomas Rhett, he was just in the swamp, you know.
1: He was.
0: Yeah, with Morgan Wallen. Opening for Morgan Wallen. Did a great job, too, mm-hmm. man. That's finally I got to get out of the hole that we were in. They had all the radio people in a room over at the O-Dome.
1: And a completely different arena.
0: Yeah, right. Yeah. I'm like, what are we doing? So, well, we had one ticket. Once again, once you go into the swamp with your ticket, you can't come back out and use that ticket again and come back in.
1: Mm-hmm.
0: No, once you're in, you're in. It's like, oh.

0: So I'm waiting all that time. So we didn't get to see anybody. Gavin Adcock.
1: It's unfortunate.
0: They got to see Mr. King himself.
1: It's unfortunate that that's how they had it set up, because you do miss out on the other acts.
0: Yeah, I wanted to see them. Yeah. You know, and I'm like, oh, man. So we finally went into the swamp and saw some of Thomas Rhett's show. So, but he's doing a great job, too.
1: I love him. He performs amazingly. And his Instagram, if you guys don't follow him, he is so funny on there.
0: Yeah.
1: Yeah, you got to follow him.
0: He's a good guy. Yes. And he's a good dad, too. Mm-hmm. Isn't that something? Now he's got a fishing buddy now, huh?
1: I know.
0: Got a boy. He's after like, all those girls.
1: Got four princesses and finally got a boy.
0: How about that? That's very cool. So way to go. Thomas Rhett, Die Happy Band from 93.7 K-Country. Coming up a little over an hour from now, the exclusive K-Country Concert Staycation giveaway continues with Cody Johnson. You could win this. Now, what's cool, we'll have a keyword for you right around 7:15. You got until 8 o'clock to enter it at our website, right?
1: Yeah. Each keyword that we give you is one entry for you.
0: That's right.
1: We'll also give you the times that the other keywords will be happening the rest of the day.
0: Because we rock like that. Because we want you to win this.
1: Oh, yeah. We want it to be fun and easy, though.
0: Yeah. It comes with a couple of nights on the beach in Jacksonville. Tickets to the show, meet and greet passes with Cody. Yeah. Whoa, you and your best friend hanging out.
1: And the hotel is on a beach.
0: Oh, yeah.
1: So, I mean, come on.
0: Oh, yeah, hanging out with the Entertainer of the Year.
1: Right, and Male Artist of the Year.
0: That, too, at the ACMs. Oh, buddy. So get in on it. It's free. It doesn't cost anything. Mm-hmm. And it's all on the way around 7:15, the first of many today from K-Country.
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3: Scattered showers and thunderstorms developing throughout the afternoon today as high temperatures reach the lower 90s. Some of the storms could be on the stronger side, with damaging winds the primary concern. Tonight, the storms will continue with low temperatures into the upper 60s. Wednesday, a few early morning showers, then we'll see the sunshine coming out by the afternoon with high temperatures in the lower 80s on Wednesday. From the TV 20 First Alert Weather Center, I'm meteorologist AJ Willey on 93.7 K-Country.
4: Yeah, it's going to be one of those days, I guess. Huh?
2: Oh, yeah. Listen, get me home.
4: Yeah. Is that it? Well, not yet now.
2: Oh, quick enough.
4: Yeah, stay here for a little bit, will you? It's Bailey Z, K-Country.

0: 93.7 K Country. Now, there's a song, Ella Langley and Morgan Wallen sounded good with that one, I Can't Love You Anymore.
1: It grew on me because I love Ella.
0: Yeah. Now, her Be Here song is number two on the charts now. Maybe number one next week, maybe?
1: Yeah, and I guarantee this is going to be number one. I mean, it's got Morgan in it, all of his songs we've seen.
0: And she's like at number 11 on the charts with that one.
1: Yeah.
0: So it's like, okay, almost a top 10 song. She's got, girl is on fire.
1: I know.
0: I tell you. We were talking about this earlier with the 5:30 a.m. Club, Mr. Bob and Crystal. Quick poll. What's the place you go to when you need a quick mental reset? And a lot of you commented big time. Mm-hmm. Also texting, too. What do we got in texting, Crystal?
1: Shannon and Williston said, Jeep ride into the woods for mental reset.
0: Oh, those are a lot of fun.
1: You said,
0: man, go jeeping and all that kind of stuff out in the forest.
1: Oh. I haven't taken the Bronco out yet. Mm-hmm. I just have this fear that, like, I'm going to wreck it.
0: Uh-huh.
1: I'm like, maybe someone could just take me out for a ride in theirs.
0: There you go. Yeah, and Kimberly Kirk, she works at Rural King. Oh, we buy peanuts there for the squirrels out in the backyard.
1: I was going to say, I remember you going there recently.
0: Yeah. She says, by the water, either fishing, crabbing, or just sitting, listening to music.
1: Mm-hmm.
0: Oh, now that's the way to do that right there. 93.7 K Country. So, yeah, what do? When you need that quick mental reset, we've gone to Shalom Park, which is really nice out on 80th. Oh, it's quiet. It's nice. It's almost like you're in a library. Don't

0: Like Supper Time, A Little Drunk on You. It's that Luke Bryan boy right there.
1: Oh, yeah.
0: Kick. She's going to be in concert in September 10th, right?
1: The 10th, yeah. Is it Mid-Florida or Ray
0: Jam? Yeah,
1: I think it's Mid-Florida.
0: Yeah, it's at the Tampa Amp. Yep. Mm-hmm. They always change that name.
1: I know. Listen, ever since I've lived here, since I was a child, it's been a ton of things.
0: Yeah, I guess
1: so. Like that amp over there, down there in Tampa.
0: The Tampa amp, that one. Yeah. Everybody goes, oh, okay, got it.
1: Yeah, whatever they're naming it this year.
0: What's it called now? We don't know. Mid-Florida Credit Union Amphitheater.

0: friends. I mean, listen, we've always told you, once we give you the keyword, unfortunately, we're not that friend that can give you the word again.
1: Yeah, that's right.
0: You'll try. I love watching y'all try.
1: Yeah, so, hey, we were in the backyard and I was in the bathroom.
0: I'm like, sorry, friend.
1: Yeah, sorry. But yeah, right at 7:15, we give you the other keyword hours. So get ready for that.
0: Mm-hmm.
1: Man, there's some, once in a while, you get some weird news, you know? And sometimes you get it at 352today.com, your community connection, talking about the community. He shall remain nameless. I could give him the name, but you want to go to 352today.com, find out his name. It's a Gainesville man.
0: Okay.
1: He's facing sexual cyber harassment and digital voyeurism.
0: What?
1: Those are the charges.
0: Okay.
1: I'm like, whoa.
0: Okay.
1: After deputies say he sent a nude photo of his former girlfriend to her employer.
0: Boss. Ladies, this is
1: like,
0: why.
1: It's like, whoa.
0: Listen to every young girl who is listening right now.
1: Uh-huh.
0: Do not do it. I don't even care if the man is your husband.
1: Thank you.
0: One day, he may not be.
1: It's right.
0: And it might get real sussy.
1: Yes, exactly.
0: Okay, don't do it, ladies.
1: There's a prime example of it. I'm like, send it to her boss. I don't know what you were thinking, dude, but. Whoa.
0: He was thinking exactly what was... He thought he'd get her fired.
1: Yeah. Oh.
0: You know? It was a game.
1: Mm.
0: And I'm glad it ended the way it did. But that poor girl.
1: Ashley Brace has the complete article at 352today.com. Your community connection if you choose to read it. It's like, whoa.
0: I am like, I'm hot under the collar by this.
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0: Hey, what was this lady doing in this couple's Tavares home? It's like,
1: what?
0: Yeah, we'll share with you coming up in a couple minutes. 93.7 K Country. 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

0: 93.7 K Country. It's Jake Owen, Barefoot Blue Jean Night on a Tuesday. It's all right. Getting up to about 90 today, but looks like we may have some heavy downpours sometime throughout the day today, kind of throughout the whole day, I guess. Huh?
1: Yeah, supposedly some storms, like thunderstorms too. So just be careful, you know, bring in the babies.
0: Absolutely right. So everybody's driving good this morning. Yay! Oh. Keep it going.
1: Well, you know, school's out.
0: Yes.
1: So less traffic on the road. Snowbirds headed back home.
0: No school buses on the road.
1: Yeah, so no teachers.
0: Oh. Okay, no teachers on the road. Mm-hmm. Okay. Some of the teachers have other jobs.
1: Anymore.
0: Yeah,
1: especially nowadays, man.
0: Oh, yeah. Mm.
1: Feel for them.
0: Okay, what was going on in this couple's home in Tavares? Josie Lee Garcia Lugo. Not two names, but four names.
1: Oh, leave it to us Spanish people.
0: I'm going, oh, girl, Josie, what were you doing? Well, she decided to, this couple, they're out in the backyard. They're, uh-huh. they're sitting by the pool. And they're having a good old time. They're just, all of a sudden they hear some noise in the house.
1: No.
0: They're going, what is going on? They walk back in there. And there's Josie, allegedly.
1: Stop it.
0: She's making herself some coffee.
1: Stop it.
0: So they're like going, what are you doing? What's going on here? Yeah, so they're in the backyard, and it's just like, what? What's all this noise? What's going on in the house? It's just us. So, she actually was inside making coffee in their kitchen. They told her to leave. Which she then started yelling back and said, this is my house! This is my house!
1: Josie.
0: Well, she then left the house. The cabinets were still open. She moved things around, all that.
1: She probably said, why is someone moving my mugs?
0: Yeah. And the woman, the wife, the homeowners, you know, said, yeah, we just started throwing things away for fear of contaminant. You know.
1: Well, yeah. I mean, complete stranger. You don't know them. I get it.
0: It included a half gallon of ice cream, pancake mix.
1: Wow.
0: All kinds of treats. Three candles.
1: Josie went in there for more than just coffee.
0: Utensils. A stick of butter. Not two sticks, but a stick of butter. A boat light and an ice cream scoop. So,
1: Sue, I don't know. I'm going way too deep on this one, but I'm just wondering how long has that couple lived there? And maybe Josie used to live there. I know. I shouldn't give
0: benefit
1: a criminal
0: of the doubt,
1: the
0: girl.
1: Of
0: I
1: the
0: love
1: doubt.
0: That. Yes. Anyways, Josie was charged with burglary of an occupied dwelling, unarmed, and petty theft. She was booked into the Lake County Jail with bond set at $3,500.
1: Well,
0: Josie. This is my house.
1: Oh, Josie.
0: I go, girl.
1: No, now you got a new home, honey.
0: Yeah, you do. That was in Tavares.
1: No.
0: Here's Zach Top from 93.7 K Country. Playing.

You remember where you were, maybe driving your first truck, maybe your first dance, or maybe just singing along with the radio. The songs you grew up on. This is 93.7 K Country.

0: 93.7 Kent Country, Martina McBride and Wild Angels. We don't forget those songs. We play those and, of course, from yesteryear. And today's Best Country, You Live It, We Play It. We got some rain today, maybe some thunderstorms throughout the day. High near 90. Ooh, everybody's driving good. Yay! Taylor Swift recently fell out with her longtime friends, Miles Teller and his wife, Kaylee.
1: No.
0: Yeah, is it Kaylee or Kelly?
1: Kaylee.
0: Yeah, so what's going on? Miles Teller, of course, Lakanto High School, and your alma mater, too.
1: Oh, so you're wanting to know if I know the scoop.
0: Yeah, do you know the scoop?
1: Nah, I really don't.
0: Oh, gosh.
1: I mean, you know, I'd like to believe that, you know, maybe they just grow apart, like all friendships happen. You know? Sometimes you get tired of people's shenanigans. Like, you know, Miles and his wife, they lost their house to those California fires.
0: Oh, they did. That's right.
1: Yeah, and that's you know, they are humble, down-to-earth people, and sometimes you grow out of fakeness.
0: Yep.
1: I'm not saying that happened. I have no idea about what happened there, but...
0: And Miles Teller, he's a good actor.
1: He's good people.
0: And he recently came back to Lakanto High School, and they named the gym after him. Is that what it was?
1: No, the auditorium.
0: Auditorium.
1: Yeah.
0: Okay, it's called the Miles Teller Auditorium of Lakanto High School.
1: Curtis Peterson Auditorium, the Miles Teller Theater.
0: Oh, wow, that's a long one.
1: I know. Try to write that down on a flyer.
0: I'll pass. How about that? But yeah, so maybe following up Taylor Swift. I don't know. They're not going to go to the wedding. I don't know. I'm just so sad.
1: Yeah, I mean, I don't know. Any friendship that falls apart is unfortunate.
0: Yeah, unfortunately. Yeah. On the way, just about 3 minutes, Crystal's Corner. What you working on the corner?
1: Well, this artist was told that golfing was relaxing, but they had the polar opposite.
0: Oh, right after Mr. Party. Coming to town.

0: coming to town. John Party from 93.7 K Country going to be at the Rock the Country at the Florida Horse Park here in Ocala. Love that.
1: Yeah, opening up for Blake Shelton.
0: Yeah, August 29th. And, of course, he's got that new one, Boots Off.
1: That's so cute.
0: Yeah, it's on our music survey right now, our listener advisory board. It's there for you at our website. Brought to you by Mike Scott Plumbing. Once you finish that survey, less than 5 minutes, free groceries could be yours, huh?
1: Yeah, $100 to Publix.
0: Yeah, qualified for that, big time. And you can get to the lab through our app as well. Just download that app today from the App Store and take advantage of Open Mic. It's there for you to let us know what's happening in your world and all that. And plus, you can take us with you if you're on vacation now. Kids are out of school.
1: We're going on the road trip right now.
0: Look out.
1: Yeah, those are fun.
0: Oh, yeah.
1: It's always a lot of work when you got kids up.
0: And you can just blast us through your Bluetooth speakers, give you a little taste of home while you're away from home.
1: Mm-hmm.
0: Loving that. So get ready for that from K-Country.
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1: So here's an interesting thing, which I didn't know this. But Meghan Markle has allegedly told Prince Harry that it's time to get a job and contribute more financially.
0: It's time to get a job, dude. Like, whoa.
1: I guess essentially she has been the only one working.
0: He's
1: got a load of money, right? I don't know how that works now that he's not a prince and like they send him on his way. Does that mean he doesn't have any money either?
0: Well, maybe she's working, doing something, and he's sitting at home and she's like, uh-oh, idle minds.
1: Maybe he's playing Mr. Mom.
0: Maybe.
1: That's a movie.
0: Yeah, what? That's true, too.
1: But yeah, I mean, someone's got to make some money at some point, y'all, you know.
0: Sure.
1: Yeah, I got to figure it out.
0: Right.
1: So Jordan Davis talks about sightseeing while he's on tour.
3: As far as sightseeing, I think early on, I maybe did a little bit too much. And then, you know, you're getting ready for the show. And you're like, I probably.

0: Probably shouldn't have stayed out as late as I did. You know, and not even like really, you know, nightlife, you know, we're pretty boring after a show. Everybody's pretty tired. But, yeah. You know, you want to see places that you've never been to.
1: Catches up to you.
2: I mean, it does. Yeah. Partying and also working late and, you know, walking.
1: Amen.
2: I mean, it might, you know, even though I'm getting older, but younger, walking is a lot too.
1: Yes, it is.
2: So Ella Langley says she's a horrible golfer.
1: Oh.
2: She says, someone told me I should try golfing because it's relaxing and unwinding. But it was the exact opposite for me because I got so frustrated when I couldn't hit the little ball and then, you know, would pick it and throw it down the fairway.
1: I
2: can picture that. 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
3: Down in 37K country, got to get some rain today, so kind of plan on that. Maybe some heavy downpours, high near 90. Got a little question for you coming up in a couple of minutes. Want to get your opinion on this. K country.

0: 93.7 Kickler, Sam Hunt in Outskirts. 7:05 coming up in about 10 minutes. Your first keyword of the day with the exclusive K-Country Concert Staycation giveaway. Cody Johnson in Jacksonville. America's Got Talent premieres tonight. So, AGT? Okay.
1: No, I think I might have watched it for a hot second. Is that where they have the little buzzer?
0: Yeah.
1: And they
0: let you in,
1: and then you might have the gold thing,
0: yes,
1: and it's like, oh,
0: that's right.
1: Yeah. I mean, I know of it, but I've not really sat down.
0: So, with that said, do you have a secret hidden talent? If so, what is it? We want to know. Yeah, come on. 877-937-7883. You can call or you can text. With Zach John King, he opened up for Morgan Wallen in the
1: Swamp.
0: Good song.

0: 93.7 Kick Country, Zach John King, and Get to Drinking. He was in the Swamp opening for Morgan Wallen, and we were backstage hanging out with him. And he's just, his career's on, you know, taking off big time. And he's a new daddy. He was showing us his baby pictures and all that. He goes, mm-hmm. I said, hey, you new daddy? He goes, oh, yeah, look at this right now. Well, pff, I'll whips the pictures. I'm like, oh, man, a cutie, too. Oh,
1: wow. Man. So cute.
0: He's just a proud daddy. How about that? Brand new dad. Zach John King from 93.7 K Country. America's Got Talent premieres tonight. So do you have a secret hidden talent? If so, what is it? You can call or text 877-937-7883. We got Brandon from Home Assessing now. What's yours?
2: My talent is singing.
0: Okay.
2: And now I've seen
0: Brandon.
1: He's actually not horrible.
0: Not bad.
1: He can carry a tune way better than I am.
0: Well, that's true. If we could only get Lewis to do it right now, too.
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2: A few spotty showers possible early in the day, but I think the bulk of the rainfall will move in this afternoon and this evening. We could see some stronger storms developing too as high temperatures reach the lower 90s tonight. The storms will continue overnight with low temperatures into the upper 60s and lower 70s. Once the showers clear out early Wednesday morning, we'll bring back some sunshine by the afternoon with highs Wednesday in the lower 80s. From the TV 20 First Alert Weather Center, I'm meteorologist AJ Willie. 93.7 K Country.
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0: 93.7 K Country, today's best country. You live it, we play it. Here we go. We have arrived. 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
1: That's right. You get a photo. Your friends will know you were there.
0: How about it? All courtesy of Warner Brothers Nashville. Loving that. 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You're in for the drawing. Grand prize drawing with us on Monday, June 15th. That keyword again is RUG, R-U-G, in a sentence, Crystal.
1: Don't brush your problems under the rug.
0: Oh, no.

0: That's a good one. Rug, R-U-G, that's the keyword. 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
1: Easy. That's done. At least get one in. Come on.
0: Play. Sure, make it happen. Mm-hmm. Here's Jordan Davis. Turn this truck around. K-Country.

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We remember where country came from. 93.7 KCON.

0: 93.7 K Country, Travis Tritt. It's a great day to be alive. Amen, brother. How about that one? Got some, maybe some thunderstorms, maybe some heavy downpours later today. Who knows? It's all in there today. Highs near 90. Everybody's driving good?
1: Yeah.
0: All right, then. Okay.
1: So everyone's on vacation already. This is when it slows down here. I mean, slow down. You know what I mean.
0: I do. Yeah, 352today.com, your community connection. Check this out. They got the latest news. They got stuff on crime. They got all the top of the page. Just click on that. Oh, you want crime? We got it.
1: Mm-hmm.
0: You want latest news? We got it. You want community? We got it.
1: You want events?
0: Things to do? Yeah, events? We got it. You want a newsletter? We got it. It's all there for you. Check it out. Yeah, it's your community.
1: Mm-hmm.
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1: Hello, woman doing? Oh, man. It's like, what?
2: I feel like anything is possible anymore. You know?
1: Yeah.
2: Nothing phases me.
1: This is one of those you just go, what were you doing?
2: Yeah.
1: We will share this with you in just a couple of minutes from 93.7 K Country. It's like, oh, God.

0: 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What's cool about this, we want to know the music you want to hear here at K-Country. That's what it is, because it's your radio station. Why would we play what we want to hear only?
1: Right, and we actually listen to it.
0: Yes, we do.
1: You know, and when it comes to programming.
0: You get us our feedback and all that. Well, yeah, we listen to it. We sure do. Mm-hmm. Absolutely right. Go ahead and take that short music survey, less than 5 minutes, and we'll set you up with, maybe you'll qualify for this, for the grand prize drawing coming up on, is it Monday?
1: Yeah, this coming Monday.
0: So you got through Sunday at midnight to take the music survey and qualify for $100 in groceries from Publix. Mm-hmm. Simple as that.
1: Yep.
0: So, and once again, Mike Scott Plumbing, thanks, guys. Appreciate you so much. Okay. All right. Here's the story. Here's the story of an Ocala woman.
1: That was better than where I was going to go. I'm glad I just stayed silent.
0: Okay. Her name is Diane Blaylock. Diane, 68 years young.
1: Mm-hmm.
0: She was arrested a little bit by the Marion County Sheriff's Office.
1: We're too old, Diane.
0: Yeah. It's like, come on, 68. Come on. What was she doing? Well, she repeatedly called 911 because a local bar there refused to serve her Jello shots. What? I want my Jello shots now.
1: Can we just?
0: That's what I want.
1: Can we give her flowers for the fact that she's still thriving, having Jello shots at 68?
0: She was at the Nowhere Bar on 27th Avenue. In fact, I shot some video of the Nowhere Bar.
1: Yeah,
0: I did. I said
1: from outside.
0: Hey, where are we going tonight? I said nowhere. And I look over my shoulder. Yeah, it's on 27th. So she was in there. She called multiple times, requesting the law enforcement individuals and assistance for her to come to the bar.
1: Mm-mm.
0: Because they would not provide her with Jello shots.
1: Diane, I know you know how to make them Jello shots at home.
0: Mm-hmm. Yeah.
1: You can have all you want there.
0: So Diane Blaylock faces charges of misuse of 911 services, trespassing, and possession of less than 20 grams of marijuana.
1: Oh, Diane.
0: And the inability to get Jello shots, I guess. I don't know. If you want to check out that.
1: She's so mad.
0: Ashley Brace has got this article at 352today.com. Your community connection at Jello Shot Headquarters.

0: 93.7 K Country. So I'm in Sam's Club in Ocala yesterday because I wanted to get some video. I mentioned this earlier with the 5:30 a.m. club because it's National Rotisserie Chicken Day.
1: Oh, that's right. Yeah, yeah.
0: And so I went in there, but it was about 1 o'clock or so, somewhere maybe 1:30. And I went in and I said, well, I'm going to get some video because, you know, I love the rotisserie chicken.
1: Yeah, so you like thrive on them.
0: It's just under $5 and they're big and plump and they're really good. I was going to say, get a couple of those, you know, make some chicken salad later throughout the week and all
1: and
0: that.
1: And they have flavors, right? Like some is just regular traditional and lemon,
0: just,
1: pepper.
0: Just regular. Yeah. So it's like, okay. I'm like, oh, man, this is good stuff, man. So I go in there, walk in there. And the line, the guy was just putting out the new chickens, all right?
1: Mm-hmm.
0: Not nude. But new chickens, all right?
1: Right.
0: And they're nude.
1: Well, they got a little skin on there as well.
0: But yeah, and I said, oh, he's just putting those out. Okay, wow, all right. So I'm getting there just in time. The closer I got to where they have all the chickens on display,
1: mm-hmm.
0: you know, in the heat zone, I'm like going, yeah, and there's a line. And I looked at the line. The line, if you've been in Sam's in Ocala, the line went from the chicken area all the way back to where the water is at the back wall.
1: What? Do you think all these people knew what they were in line for?
0: Yeah, well, I'm thinking, I don't know if they're going to have enough chickens by the time they get to the end of that line. I'm like, oh, bro, what's going on here now?
1: Wow. I mean, listen, it's good chicken. It's, you know, less than $5.
0: Oh, yes.
1: Everything else is expensive when you look around us.
0: Oh,
1: you might as well get the chicken.
0: So get in line. Let's go. So maybe there's a certain, I have noticed, though, since they open now at 9 o'clock for our regular people.
1: Oh, you're gonna do that?
0: Now, if you pay the extra money, you get in at 8. No, mm-hmm. for that, that's some other kind of pass. I don't
1: you
0: know.
1: You gonna let your secret out?
0: Yeah. Well, I could.
1: Be careful because now you got lines over there. If you let out this one secret.
0: Yeah, well, I will. I want to help out our Cake Country listeners.
1: I mean, you're
0: to go
1: better
0: to
1: person
0: the,
1: than me. Sometimes you got to look out for yourself.
0: You got to get that rotisserie chicken. What's a good time to do that?
1: Right.
0: They open up at 9. That fella's been cooking those chickens all night. Well, maybe not all night, but probably
1: all morning.
0: Yeah, all morning. You know,
1: yeah.
0: And they're fresh. They're just sitting there, and there's a bunch of them too. At 9 o'clock in the morning, you get in there just when they open the doors mm-hmm. for us regular folk. Man, you can get as many chickens as you want for $4.95. What you
1: they
0: talking
1: don't have
0: about?
1: Limits on it?
0: Say what?
1: They don't have. I'm just wondering if they have limits on how many you could buy.
0: Well, I don't think
1: so. You know,
0: so.
1: Like Black Friday, you could only get like 2 TVs. So I wonder.
0: I don't think there is. Now that you say that, it's like, whoa. Limit 2 chickens per customer. No, I don't think there is.
1: Oh, okay.
0: Yeah, how about that?
1: Go on. Go crazy.
0: So I gave it up. So 9 o'clock in the morning, you're there. Man, chickens galore
1: you
0: right there.
1: Have that.

0: 93.7 K Country, Blake Shelton and Sangria going to be coming to town August 29th at the Florida Horse Park here in Ocala for Rock the Country Part 2. That's right.
1: Yeah.
0: A good one.
1: It's Friday night. It's part one.
0: You know, you often wonder, our K-Country listeners, what Crystal does while we're sitting in here in between songs and singing along all the songs.
1: I don't even know.
0: Looking up food. And she just showed me something. I went, oh, no, we got to do this now. What was this woman making now?
1: She made a sausage breakfast. So basically it's, help me out here.
0: Yeah.
1: Sausage gravy pizza.
0: Sausage gravy pizza.
1: Mm-hmm. So she used the sausage gravy as the sauce.
0: Oh, yeah.
1: Puts the chunks of sausage at the top with some cheese.
0: Almost puts that all, crumbled sausage.
1: Over the dough.
0: Oh, yeah.
1: Melts it.
0: And I'm like, going, so that's what happens. I don't see what she's doing over there. Because Crystal's on the other side of the table right there. She's got her own little internet thing going on there.
1: Yeah.
0: And she's going, oh, it's also, she goes, she'll just talk about, oh, man, this is so good. And I'm like, what are you talking about?
1: Because it's usually food.
0: Yeah.
1: So, or a joke.
0: I said, what is it? Oh, this woman's making sausage gravy pizza or something for breakfast. And I'm going, okay, what are you doing over there? And then you show me them, and we both go, ooh, they'll start salivating. Going,
1: it looks
0: so good. That looks good.
1: I know. I want to try making it.
0: Sausage gravy breakfast pizza. Is that what it is?
1: Yeah.
0: Oh, I love me some sausage gravy.
1: So do I, and I love pizza.
0: And that's not good for you because it just stop your heart right
1: I'm
0: there.
1: I'm
0: going to
1: die of something, man. As well die happy.
0: Yes.
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0: Running this past you real quick, there's a TikTok video that's gone viral. Features a man getting mocked, shamed, for politely escorting his date to her apartment. Now, the clip just actually shows the man walking his date home after dinner while a group of men laugh at him, okay? He gives the woman a kiss, little kiss, you know, on her doorstep, and leaves without entering her apartment. Just, okay.
1: Perfect gentleman.
0: And the hecklers can be heard joking. They said, quote, $700 in the hole. How about that? Yeah, for a dinner and all that kind of stuff.
1: Right.
0: Like, oh.
1: See.
0: Oh.
1: That's what's unfortunate. That group of guy is out there trying. You got one guy trying to be a complete gentleman. And then you got the group of clowns over here.
0: There
1: that are
0: you
1: like,
0: go.
1: Oh, he well, didn't get to hit it.
0: Yeah, come on now.
1: Maybe he actually wanted a wife.
0: Well, yes. And. So we were wondering, with that said, have you ever dated, ladies, have you ever dated a chivalrous man? A chivalrous man. Someone who has, you know, manners.
1: Yes.
0: Were you surprised that he was so chivalrous? And we were wondering, is chivalry dead? You know, I got busted. I've said this before. I got busted by that one woman. God love her. You know, I held the door for her. She goes, I can get the door myself.
1: That's very hyper independent. I'm all about independence, even in a relationship. Y'all, you got to have your own hobbies, your own separate stuff.
0: It's just the way I was brought up. It's like, you know, I'm going to hold the door for you. I'm going to open up your car door. I do that for my wife, too, all the time.
1: That's because a lot of people don't know how to handle niceness either anymore.
0: So, 877-937-7883, ladies, we want to hear from you. Come on now.

0: Dylan Scott, 93.7 K Country, today's best country. You live it, we play. We got some clouds, got some showers, got some thunderstorms throughout the day today. It's one of those kind of days. Highs near 90.
1: Yeah.
0: And everybody's driving good.
1: I know. I've been keep checking. I was like, yes. But, you know, roads are slower now. Less people are on the road, you know, getting kids rushed to school. So it's a little quieter.
0: Yeah, it is, no doubt. Yeah, this is a TikTok video that's gone pretty much viral. Features a man actually getting mocked. You know, slammed, shamed, however you want to look at that, for politely escorting his date to her apartment. Now, it shows the man walking his date home after dinner, and a group of men laugh at him. You know, he gives the woman a little kiss on the cheek, you know, and at her doorstep, leaves without entering her apartment. Okay, we're done. Thanks.
1: Right.
0: Lovely night. Well, the hecklers can be heard saying, quote, $700 in the hole. It's like, oh, man, come on now. Mm. What, guys, what you doing?
1: That's why they're single.
0: Yeah. Well, you can text or call, ladies, or guys, you want to. Have you ever dated a chivalrous man? You know, someone who's surprised that he was chivalrous, you know, and, you know, we were wondering, is chivalry dead, you know?
1: I think fewer people are using it, and I'll put people because, you know, women will fall into that category, but specifically in men.
0: Yeah.
1: There are fewer of them out there.
0: What do you got in texting?
1: Will Woods in Ocala said that's why those clowns were alone hanging out with other men. They haven't got a clue.
0: Oh, you tell them, Will.
1: That's true.
0: That it, right there.
1: Valid point.
0: Yeah, now you go. Now you're talking. It's Justin Moore, 93.7 K Country. I love that.

0: 93.7 K Country. It's Justin Moore with a woman you love. Well, you know, Monday's gone. That's a good thing. Like that.
1: I mean, yeah, we're a day closer to Friday.
0: Yeah, well, absolutely right. National Rocky Road Day 2026. You like the Rocky Road ice cream?
1: Yeah,
0: I don't.
1: Not really.
0: I don't either. So
1: it's a little too chocolatey for me.
0: Yeah, too much. But we're talking about this, you know, is chivalry dead? You know, it's like, golly, it's just... I just, it's the way I was raised. You know, I'd open the door, you know, and, you know, we'll go somewhere. I'm not patting myself on the back, but I'll try to run around and get the door for you and all that. Not just you, but other women as
1: right.
0: well.
1: Yeah, no. Sometimes I'm like, Mr. Rob, just sit down. I got it.
0: Yeah, well, like even leaving here.
1: Yeah.
0: Well, you have all that stuff. We saw the video. You got all that crap in your hands.
1: I do. Like, I usually have a lot.
0: I'm trying to get the door. You go, no, I got it. It's like, no, you... You have a third hand? What's going on here?
1: You know, I was telling Hunter this morning, you know, it's a shame that the octopus are the ones that have all these hands and not us. We're the ones that need them.
0: Yes, is that it?
1: Yeah.
0: Hunter from Wind FM, yeah.
1: Yeah.
0: It's like, oh, man. So, yeah, there's this TikTok video going around talking about chivalry. Mm-hmm. You know, we were wondering, ladies, you know, is chivalry dead these days? And we have Jeannie from The Villages. How about you?
2: I do think it's dead.
0: Okay.
2: I don't think men are men anymore. Being polite, holding the door. They just swing it open and walk right in.
0: Oh, I've seen
2: and
0: that.
2: And they know that I'm behind them, you know?
0: I've seen that.
2: And that used to not happen.
0: Well, but it wasn't me, okay?
1: Yeah. It's also a sign of disrespect. And, you know, once women were treated, you know, with more respect by men, you know, years ago.
0: Sure.
1: I've seen it. My uncle, you know, I see how you are with Debs and how you are with us here.
0: Uh-huh.
1: So, yeah, I mean... I'm single because I'm not dealing with the shenanigans.
0: You know, yeah, well, I understand that. And it was just the way I was raised, you know, and that's what it is, mm-hmm. you know, respect.
1: Yeah.
0: You know, I don't know.
1: Listen, a woman birthed you.
0: This is true.
1: Okay? Remember that.
0: I always have and always will. Absolutely right. Coming up around 10 this morning, something's happening. This

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3: Scattered showers and thunderstorms developing throughout the afternoon today as high temperatures reach the lower 90s. Some of the storms could be on the stronger side, with damaging winds the primary concern. Tonight, the storms will continue with low temperatures into the upper 60s. Wednesday, a few early morning showers, then we'll see the sunshine coming out by the afternoon with high temperatures in the lower 80s on Wednesday. From the TV20 First Alert Weather Center, I'm meteorologist AJ Willey on 93.7 K-Country.
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0: Another top 10 song there for Jason Aldean, heading towards number one. And Don't Tell on Me, his latest. That's at our listener advisory board, brought to you by Mike Scott Plumbing. 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
0: That's, I mean, come on now.
1: I mean, that could be your, like, I don't know, weekend at the beach.
0: Oh, yeah.
1: Cooler.
0: You know, during these stressful times that we're going through that with, too. You know, the economy and all that, it's like, okay, $100, come on.
1: Mm-hmm.
0: Ooh, man, just don't buy any beef, okay? You know what I'm saying? Because that stuff is expensive.
1: Literally. Ooh. I mean, it doesn't even matter where you go anymore. You know, even the places that were cheaper, that those are... I don't know what's happening.
0: It's really expensive. And well, that's just for groceries. But then, you know, you got to go out and have a little fun at night and all that kind of stuff. And now what's going on at a couple of bars downtown Ocala? Now, we understand Ocala City Council going to vote on it tonight. Uh-oh. If they're going to let them go ahead. And it's a couple of individual requests from the Tipsy Skipper and Mutiny Bar in downtown Ocala. They want to go, they're seeking approval to allow the patrons, y'all, to consume alcohol outside their establishments.
1: Okay. So like on the street of their...
0: little sidewalk cafe.
1: Vicinity area.
0: Sidewalk cafe option. And they're going, oh, well, all right.
1: Okay.
0: So they're going to vote on it tonight, see what's going on.
1: I guess I always thought, well, I haven't really hung out at the bars downtown in a long time, honestly.
0: I don't know if it's going to be enclosed or if they just, you know, they got... Some of these places just have like a couple tables sitting outside. You can have, you know, your lunch or dinner or whatever. But they're saying, we want to make, you know.
1: I feel like
0: consume the alcohol.
1: Right. I feel like to consume the alcohol, they'd have to build maybe like a little porch, even if they do, you know, those little metal ones, just for it to be, quote unquote, their porch.
0: Yeah, because you can't walk around with an open container of booze, right? You know, in downtown Ocala.
1: No, not unless it's like, I don't know, you're at a festival.
0: Well, like the beer fest.
1: Mm-hmm.
0: Now that,
1: and you're in an enclosed area still. If you try to leave, that's it.
0: They don't let you out, though.
1: No.
0: With, you know, if you can't, you can't walk out with that. Mm-hmm. What you doing? So we'll see what happens tonight.
1: Mm-hmm.
0: Ocala City Council.
1: Trying to make it better for everybody, I guess.
0: Yeah, I think so. Here's Dirk Spanley, 93.7 K Country. Am I the only one?
2: Well, it was Friday in the PM, and just like every weekend, I was ready to throw down.

0: 93.7 K Country. You know, I haven't been to Burger King in a while. Have you been to Burger King lately?
1: No, yeah. Actually.
0: I used to go all the time when I was a kid. Get me a Whopper with cheese.
1: You know, I feel like as kids, things are different. You know, like, we burn off those calories. Now, as an adult, I'm like, I got to think twice about Burger King.
0: Yeah, that's right. Well, if you're into Burger King, they're bringing back its crown-shaped chicken nuggets starting today. Mm-hmm. The last time they appeared was on the menus in 2011. It's like, whoo, all right. So, I don't know, is that real chicken or is that like the McDonald's, you know, that's just pieces parts?
1: Well, you know, so Burger King actually changed their nuggets, and I swear to everyone that the McDonald's and the Burger King nuggets, they're buying them from the same place.
0: Oh, they might?
1: I mean, the flavor's different, but just everything about them when they first came out reminded me.
0: Well, you know, like Burger King, those nuggets, and of course McDonald's. It's like mixed up pieces parts. All right, it's not like like you get from Chick-fil-A, which
1: oh
0: is,
1: well yeah, it's you like, can't oh, compare come on, that's Chick-fil-A. Chicken. That's I mean, they're chicken. Closed on Sundays. What the of course, you can't compare Jesus's chicken to McDonald's chicken.
0: But if I want chicken, I want chicken nuggets. Or something like that. Or grilled nuggets from Chick-fil-A. Those are good.
1: Those are good. Oh, yeah. So between Burger King and McDonald's, I'd prefer the McDonald's nuggets.
0: Okay. Because mm-hmm. you like the pieces part?
1: I don't know. It still tastes like McDonald's nuggets. Everyone else has changed.
0: I mean, don't they crunch up everything? Like even the feet? You know, I mean, don't they, everything?
1: I mean, you eat hot dogs.
0: Not today.
1: No. But I mean, if you want to ruin nuggets for me, let's take a dive at the hot dog.
0: Yeah, that's nastier.
1: Right.
0: That's nastier.
1: It's the same thing.
0: I'll take the chicken nuggets.
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2: 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Well, desperate people will do desperate things. We have an open mic check coming up here. Check it in with open mic on our app. This woman, she's makes a major announcement. It's an example. We'll share with you in a couple minutes.

0: Sometimes desperate people will do desperate things to try to get their word out to somebody. And you can do this with Open Mic with our app. This is really cool, our K-Country app. You can go ahead and make a statement. We'll play it on the air.
1: And you go,
0: whoa, okay.
1: Right.
0: And it's a good one. Maybe you're looking for something. I don't know. Maybe you're looking for somebody to date. I don't know.
1: We're starting a dating service with the Open Mic. You be careful with that one.
0: Yeah, I know. Look out.
1: Yeah. I mean, remember that one lady, she wanted you to go down with her to go see Keith Urban.
0: I know about that. And I went too. I had a great time last weekend. It was really cool.
1: I'm sure Dev's going to pack your bag now. Be careful.
0: Yeah, that's right. But we have something. Once again, we have Open Mic. Mm-hmm. You can take advantage of this. We keep saying this too. We want to give you an example. Now, this is something that maybe you're desperate, maybe not. I don't know. But this is a desperate woman who she announces her Whole Foods shopping schedule to find a man.
1: What? No.
0: Yeah. Oh, yeah. Oh, yeah, yeah, yeah.
1: All right.
0: Oh, yeah.
1: Let's see what happens.
0: You want to hear this?
1: I think so.
0: Here we go. All right.
2: PSA, I will be at the ground beef and rice section at Whole Foods at 3 p.m. today. And if your net worth is $100 million and you are 6'8 and exceptionally sexy, I expect you to meet me there.
0: Uh-huh.
2: Thank you.
0: Yep.
2: Please. Please, please, please, please, please. My dating life is trash. Please come.
1: You sound very desperate, girl. I could tell.
0: So there you go. 3 o'clock, Whole Foods, Archer Road. Be there, be square. All right.

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1: 93.7 Cake Country, you know, we got an app. We still have that. We didn't get rid of it yet. So hopefully we don't, because it's pretty cool. It's just been new and improved, too. It's great sounding, even a better sound to it.
2: Uh-huh.
1: I was listening to it over the weekend. Man, I was walking around the neighborhood. I had clothes on, too, which is good. So,
2: woo!
1: Yeah, and what's better than going out with the PJs on, you know, I don't do the PJ thing, you know. I put on some shorts, put on a top and all that kind of stuff, put a hat on.
2: My mom won't even go to, like, the end of the driveway in her PJs.
1: Oh, really?
2: Oh, it's a whole thing. She's like, well, I'm going to go take the trash. I'm like, let me take trash out.
1: So she got to get all dressed up, take the trash out?
2: House clothes.
1: Okay, house clothes.
2: You know, versus PJ. I'm like, yeah. Who is looking at you?
1: No, nobody is.
2: It's who are you trying to date?
1: Yeah, because all the neighbors are doing the same thing. So come on, they're
2: nobody
1: all doing the
2: cares.
1: Same. Thing. Yeah, the PJ dance. That's all right.
2: Nobody cares.
1: Yeah, nobody cares. Maria, it's okay. Is she listening? Maria, it's all right.
2: I don't know.
1: It's all right. She's more worried about me mowing my lawn.
2: She hasn't asked in a couple of days. But she's worried about hers right now. So.
1: Oh, is that it?
2: Yeah, be careful.
1: All right then. Okay, so yeah, we have the app for you. Of course, go ahead and listen to it. It's really sounding great. Well, you're on vacation. A lot of vacations coming up. Summer vacations and all that. Kids are out of school.
2: We're in it.
1: Let's go out of state and all that. And you're like, oh man, I'm a little bit homesick. I want to get a little taste of home while I'm away from home. We got the big fat play button on the front.
2: Yeah.
1: Yeah.
2: But also nothing's worse than traveling and like trying to find that station that you love the music
1: to.
2: Yeah,
1: there you go.
2: You don't even have to worry about it. Just take us.
1: Plus, you know what's going on back here because we'll let you know. It's all good. So, again, bless it right through your Bluetooth speakers in your vehicle, your truck, your car, your RV, whatever you got. And take us along with you.
2: Mm-hmm.
1: And while you're on vacation, let us know where you're at, what you're doing with Open Mic.
2: Yep. Oh, yeah. All the adventures.
1: That's how that's done. Coming up in about 3.5 minutes, we got Crystal's Corner. What you got?
2: Well, this Nashville star was told that golfing was relaxing, and they feel it's the polar opposite of that.
1: Right after Luke Combs' new one. It's a good one, isn't it?
2: I do like it a lot.
1: Be by you.

0: 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When I said LOL, butter, that talk about Land O'Lakes, not laughing out loud, butter. You know, that's what. That's just,
1: I mean,
0: that's
1: I walked out. I was like, Land O'Lakes, butter.
0: Smooth.
1: Yeah.
0: Yeah. I mean, is that like the only butter to get?
1: I don't know. I love that butter.
0: I do too. Oh, we've been
1: a friend
0: doing it
1: and
0: forever.
1: I turned me on to it. Before that, it was, I can't believe it's not butter.
0: Oh, that's not butter.
1: Well, yeah,
0: I can't believe it.
1: So. But I just like the way it tasted.
0: Oh, well, it tastes okay. Yeah, all right. Yeah. But man, nothing like Land O'Lakes
1: oh,
0: butter.
1: Oh, no.
0: Got to get it when it's on sale, too.
1: Yes, because that's also expensive.
0: Absolutely right. Hey, this isn't expensive at all. How about this? $25 gets you $50 to spend at Scrambles Cafe and Catering. I love this place.
1: I mean, they literally have everything. Also, Scrambles Cafe and Catering, they're ready to cater your next adventure.
0: Oh, yeah.
1: You know, and whether it's lunch, breakfast, dinner, they got it all covered.
0: Yeah, we've been going there for years. Debbie and I, in fact, I get the breakfast wrap. Okay.
1: Okay. Yeah. What's in this wrap?
0: Well, it comes, you get a plain wrap or spinach wrap.
1: Okay.
0: And there's ham in there and some sausage and bacon and eggs and cheese. Mm. And it's good.
1: I love a good breakfast burrito.
0: Mm, it's good stuff right there.
1: Mm-hmm. I mean, that's not a burrito, but it sounds like a burrito.
0: Well, some people call it a wrap. So
1: like a burrito everything.
0: That's right. You're in burrito land.
1: Yeah.
0: That's all right. But, oh, it's good too. And it's filling. You can get a fruit cup with it, which I usually get.
1: Yeah.
0: You can get some taters.
1: And now I'm going with the taters.
0: You're going with the taters.
1: Oh, absolutely.
0: Oh, man. So, plus, you know, when you mention NCFL deals, they're going to give you 10% off on your first catering order. So you're thinking, okay, how do I get this deal? $25 gets you $50 to spend. It happens this Friday, 7 a.m. Mm-hmm. 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I mean, 25 gets you 50.
1: And this one goes quick every time we have the deal, so just a heads up.
0: Yeah, absolutely. Come on now.
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1: All right, so here are how ironic this is, okay? Meghan Markle has allegedly told Prince Harry it's time to get a job and contribute more financially.
0: Okay, you've been served, Harry.
1: Yeah, I mean, I don't know. Obviously, we know Meghan's trying to act and been trying with all these other, I don't know, Netflix documentaries, but she did get money out of it. But we haven't really heard a whole lot about Prince Harry and what he's doing.
0: Well, I think Harry's got a lot of money for being a prince, you know what I'm saying?
1: I think so. I think he's also...

0: wondering, man, was this the right idea? Maybe I should go back home. I don't know.
1: Okay.
0: He can also be like Mr. Mom, just, I don't know, stay at home, I guess.
1: Well, it could be, yeah.
0: But what's happening, she's not making a ton of money right now either.
1: Well, I would imagine not.
0: So Jordan Davis talks about sightseeing while he's on tour. Here's what he says.

0: Davis talks about sightseeing while he's on tour. Here's what he says.
1: As far as sightseeing, I think early on, I maybe did a little bit too much. And then, you know, you're getting ready for the show and you're like, I probably shouldn't have stayed out as late as I did.
2: Oh.
1: You know, and not even like really, you know, nightlife. You know, we're pretty boring after a show. Everybody's pretty tired. But, you know, you want to see places that you've never been to.
2: Well, yeah, sure.
0: And I feel like when you're on a tour bus, no matter how much sleep you get, you're really not sleeping. There's a ton of people on this bus.
2: Oh,
0: everyone's
2: yeah.
0: partying. You don't know where you're at in the next hour or so.
2: Mm-hmm.
0: You're not really getting good sleep.
2: No, not at all.
0: But you got to sightsee.
2: Yeah.
0: So Ella Langley says she's a horrible golfer.
2: Oh.
0: Somebody told her that it was very relaxing and it was good to unwind. She said it had the exact opposite effect on me.
2: Oh.
0: I got so frustrated, I couldn't even hit the ball.
2: Oh,
0: it was
2: boy.
0: So little, I just picked it up and threw it down the fairway.
2: Oh,
0: I can see that. Just like,
2: yeah.
0: Who does this? Oh, whose sure. idea was to make the ball so little?
2: That's right, exactly.
0: I love her so
2: Come
0: much.
2: On now.
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0: Van on the road. Today's Best Country. You live it, we play it with Nate Smith. 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Put it on your phone. Tickets coming up, huh?
1: Yeah, I mean, you never know when you can score some, so have those notifications turned on.
0: And Open Mic is there for you to tell us what's going on in your world. Here's Chris Stapleton, K Country.

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1: She said she's a bad golfer. Someone told her it's relaxing. She says, no, it's horrible.
0: It's stressful.
1: It's stressful.
0: I hear you. Here she is, 93.7 K Country.

0: as you. Doing waking up with someone like me. I swear, girl, you could have anyone you choose. I should stop asking questions before you get up and leave.
1: Thomas Rhett, 93.7 K Country. We got the 10 in a row going on all day. Also, in front of that, man, one from yesterday. I love that one. Tracy Lawrence at The Good Die Young.
2: Ah, that's just a good song that's right there. True.
1: We don't forget those. No, we don't. We play those because you grew up on them, man. Come on. Your parents, your grandparents.
3: Somebody.
1: Yeah, and you. How about that? We got it going on again with the exclusive K Country Concert Staycation giveaway. We have another keyword for you coming up around, here shortly. Around 10 with Lewis Stokes.
3: Mm-hmm. Go ahead.
1: Wow.
3: We literally, that's happening a lot.
1: Yeah, it's like, okay.
3: I was like, both our minds.
1: It's very cool.
3: Sinking in.
1: Yeah. When you hear that keyword, you've got until the end of that hour to enter it at our website at 937kcountry.com/contests.
3: Right. And if you missed the times this morning, Lewis will give you the next keyword after that keyword.
1: That's right. Absolutely right. So get in on that. This is for Cody Johnson in Jacksonville. Man, couple of nights on the beach.
3: Yeah, up in Vistar.
1: Yeah.
3: Two-night hotel accommodation. Oh, also you're going to meet him.
1: Oh, meet and greet. Mm-hmm. You and your best friend hanging out with the Entertainer of the Year.
3: Oh, yeah. And Male Artist of the Year, right?
1: That's right. Male Vocalist of the Year. Yeah, he's good.
3: Oh, yeah.
1: Mm-hmm. You can say, hey, congratulations, dude, and get a picture with him, too.
3: And he's sweet.
1: Isn't that awesome? So that's, once again, that keyword coming up right around 10 here this morning with Lewis Stokes.
3: Nothing makes a gathering great like Eggland's Best Eggs. 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Today, highs near 90. Tonight, lows in the upper 60s. And tomorrow, highs in the low 80s. For all the current weather conditions, log on to 352today.com, your community connection.
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0: Justin Lish, Mackenzie Portet, number one song for those two. Think About You. Now, here's a new artist, and he's good, too.
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Hey, how you look? 93.7 K Country. Good morning, my friend. Lewis Stokes with you now. 10 in a row going on. But first, it's the exclusive K Country Concert Staycation Giveaway. 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Meet and greet passes with Cody, courtesy of Warner Brothers Nashville. Here's the keyword, off. OFF. 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Off. There's a bug spray called off. OFF. We'll have another keyword coming up around 1 p.m. And if you want a bonus keyword, Thursday, 12 noon, text the word club, K-L-U-B, to our K Country studio line and subscribe. Good luck from 937 K Country. Thursday, September 10th, he'll be at the Amp in Tampa. It's Luke Bryan, K-Country.

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1: If you've been in Sam's in Ocala, the line went from the chicken area all the way back to where the water is at the back wall.
2: You think all these people knew what they were sitting in line for?
1: Yeah, well, I'm thinking, I don't know if they're going to have enough chickens by the time they get to the end of that line. At 9 o'clock in the morning, you get in there, just when they open the doors for us regular folk, man, you can get as many chickens as you want for $4.95. What you
2: talking
1: about?
2: They don't have limits on it?
1: Say what?
2: They don't have... I'm just wondering if they have limits on how many you could buy.
1: Well, I don't think so.
2: You know,
1: so.
2: Like Black Friday, you can only get like 2 TVs.
1: Right. Hey, we're back before sunrise with the 5:30 a.m. Club, keeping company with the first ones up.
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Always good vibes at his concerts. Chris Jansen, 93.7 K Country. Lewis Stokes with you, rolling along through 10 in a row. K Country Cafe at 12 noon. Coming up in about 15 minutes, we had an accident with our remote control that we thought we were going to die. I'll tell you what happened with the old remote control. Megan.

Maroney, July 16th. She'll be in Orlando and the 17th in Tampa. Beautiful things. Come on, Mockingbird. I want to hear you sing. K-Country.

93.7 K Country, pucker up. That's Thompson Square. I'm Lewis Stokes. Hey there. Good morning. Another 10 in a row is on the way, so stand by for that. Don't go anywhere. K Country Cafe at 12 noon. And your next keyword is coming up around 1 p.m. for the staycation giveaway.

Parkway with Cody Johnson in Jacksonville. Last night, my wife and I, we were watching our TV show. I believe it was the Ripple series we're watching on Netflix. And she went to get up, Angie did, to get something in the kitchen. And the remote control fell into the couch and, you know, the cushions and disappeared. Well, all of a sudden, the volume on the TV started going up. And it went all the way to 100. I have never experienced 100. Charlie, our dog, is freaking out. We're freaking out, covering our ears. Can't find the remote. And it's blaring loud, loud, loud. Angie starts jamming her hands into the couch, pulling out innards and stuff, and finally found that remote control. But I think, you know, if you took a sonic wave into battle, that's just

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K-Country's forecast from the WCJB TB21 First Alert Weather Center. Rain likely today, high near 93. Rain very likely tonight, low around 69. And tomorrow's high, a milder, high near 81. For all the current weather conditions, log on to 352today.com, your community connection.

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93.7 K Country. I'm Lewis Stokes. Download the K Country app to your phone. Take us with you wherever you go. Well, did you hear Taylor Swift has a movie on the soundtrack to Toy Story 5? That's right. It's called I Knew It, I Knew You. And they're going to try to put it on country radio. I did a little video. I want to know what you think about that. Good or bad? Here's John Party. Boots off. He's coming to Ocala August 29th. 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

0: 93.7 K Country, good stuff, and there's more to come. I'm Lewis Stokes. We got 10 in a row coming your way next. Yesterday, my wife and I, we went to Franco's for Italian, Eaton's Beach for drinks and the sunset. And why did we go out to Ocklawaha? Have you ever heard of a Craig Cat? I'll tell you what that is coming up. 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Today's best country. 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

Raleigh Green, 93.7 K Country, his latest Change My Mind. I'm Lewis Stokes. Hi there, my friend. We got you covered with 10 in a row on this Taco Tuesday. How about a little Old Dominion? It's one man band on K Country.

Morgan Wallen on National Bubba Day and Everything I Love on 93.7K Country. He was just in Denver, Colorado this past Friday and Saturday night, knocked over his piano, so I hear. Lewis Stokes with you, 10 in a row. Going to open up the K Country Cafe at 12 noon. Lunchtime requests, birthday shout-outs, MMA fight.

93.7 K Country, it's Jason Aldean. I'm Lewis Stokes. Hi there, another 10 in a row coming up. And we got the K Country Cafe for you at 12 noon. Lunchtime requests, birthday shout-outs, and we got MMA fight tickets for caller 10 to win. Your next staycation keyword for Cody Johnson in Jacksonville coming up around 1 p.m. Well, yesterday, early evening, my wife and I went out to dinner, and we went to Frank.

0: delicious Italian dinner and some red wine, and loved the atmosphere there at Franco's. And then Angie wanted to go out and see her mom out in Lac La Waha on Lake Weir because she bought a boat. That's right. But it ain't like any boat. It's called a Craig Cat. It's kind of like a pontoon, but with a speedboat on top, but it's not that fast, but you got to see it to believe it. I think I shot a video. I may post it. Craig Cat, her boat on Lake Weir. And then we topped it off at Eaton's Beach with some cocktails and a beautiful sunset. So just a great day yesterday. Join the K-Country Listener Advisory Board, by the way, 937kcountry.com/lab. 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K-Country's forecast for the WCJB TV20 First Alert Weather Center. Good chance for rain today, 93 for the high. 80% rain chance tonight, low around 69. Tomorrow, high near 81. For all the current weather conditions, log on to 352today.com, your community connection.
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He'll be at Rock the Country Saturday, August 29th. 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A guy with a girl, Lewis Stokes with you. K Country Cafe open at 12 noon. Well, the Florida Gator men's baseball team, they lost last night, so they're out of the NCAA men's baseball tournament. So now it's 95 days till Gator football. Go Gators. Hardy and his buddies, MacArthur, K Country.

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1: 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Now, caller 10 coming up. We'll win a pair of tickets to Trauma Fight League 4. 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And experience world-class amateur MMA kickboxing and grappling matches and all kinds of cool stuff. 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Trauma Fight League, number 4, coming up on the 13th at the Ocala Hilton for caller 10. So keep listening. First request, Melody Fuller wants to hear this one by Billy Currington. Here you go, Melody. People are crazy. That's true. K-Country.

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Nashville native Russell Dickerson on the Cafe, 93.7 K Country. I'm Lewis Stokes. 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Looking like a number one for Jordan Davis with this one, his latest Turn This Truck Around on K.

7K Country. I'm Lewis Stokes. Appreciate you listening to the cafe today. Doing 10 in a row. Happy cafe birthdays today to Janet McNeil, Tara Cole, Lee Long, Paige Beach, also Denise Falcon, Amber Bertrand, Whitney Jones, Kerrigan Dukes, Crystal Guthrie, Chris Kirkland, Jackie Kent, and last but not least, my friend Scott Larson at Low Key Hideaway Tiki Bar in Cedar Key. He's 56 today. Took me and my wife Angie on our first airboat ride. Thank you, Scott, for that, and happy birthday, Kane Brown. He's got a new song out. Check out Woman, K-Country.

0: Tucker Wetmore there on the K Country Cafe. Number one for him. Wind Up Missing You, 1227. I'm Lewis Stokes. Hey, another 10 in a row. That's coming up. Second half of the cafe, playing more requests. And we got the prize for caller 10, those MMA fight tickets for Trauma Fight League. So keep listening to win those coming up for caller 10. Also, it's our fourth of four exclusive K-Country concert staycation giveaways. And this time around with Kojo, Cody Johnson. They're coming to Jacksonville July 25th. They, meaning Kojo and Randy Houser and more. And you can win tickets and you can meet Cody Johnson and you can get a two-night hotel stay on the beach if you enter the keyword when you hear it. It's going to be around 1 p.m. at 937kcountry.com/contest. Got it? Good. Way to go. All right. If you're looking for something to do today, you can always go to 352today.com, your community connection. And all you got to do is go to things to do. And there's just all kinds of things going on throughout North Central Florida, like trivia at Whiskey Kitchen and Mount Dora and downtown Mount Dora from 7 to 9 p.m. You can go check that out. 352today.com is your community connection. K-Country's forecast from the WCJB TV 21st Alert Weather Center. Partly sunny skies, showers and thunderstorms, mainly after 5 p.m. this afternoon. 60% rain chance, high near 93. Tonight, mostly cloudy. An 80% chance of showers and thunderstorms, low around 69. Tomorrow, hump day, mostly cloudy and breezy. 30% chance of showers and thunderstorms, high near 81. Right now, it's 89 degrees. And for all the current weather conditions, log on to 352today.com, your community connection.
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93.7 K Country, Randy Houser, July 25th, opening for Kojo in Jacksonville and Running Out of Moonlight. All right, let's do some fight tickets. That's right. We got a pair of tickets to Trauma Fight League 4, Saturday the 13th at the Ocala Hilton on 36th Avenue. Experience world-class amateur MMA, kickboxing, boxing, and grappling matches. 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Caller 10 gets a pair of tickets on me at 877-937-7883. Good luck to you. Stacy Ortega wants to hear this one.

0: Blake Shelton coming to Ocala Saturday, August 29th for Rock the Country and God Gave Me You on 93.7 K Country. I'm Lewis Stopes and we're looking for caller 10. Let's do it. Hi there, K Country.
1: Hello.
0: Hello, who's this?
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1: Awesome, thank you.
0: Yeah, I got a pair of tickets at Trauma Fight League 4, Saturday the 13th at the Ocala Hilton on 36th Avenue. You'll be there. Way to go.
1: Thank you.
0: Way to go, Amber. We'll do it again tomorrow on the cafe between noon and 1 on 93.7K Country. This past Friday and Saturday, he was in Denver at the stadium there. Morgan Wallen, Don't We, his latest K Country.

0: Morgan Wallen on 93.7 K Country this weekend. Friday, Saturday, he'll be in Pittsburgh, PA. Got to have Terry Bradshaw do the walkout with him, right? Or Rocky Blyer or someone like that. Anyways, 10 in a row is coming up next on the K Country Cafe. What toppings make America's favorite burger? 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

93.7 K Country, brand new Ashley McBride. It's called What If We Don't? Good afternoon. Hope you're well. I'm Lewis Stokes. 10 in a row going on. It's time for the exclusive K-Country Concert Staycation Giveaway keyword to get qualified to win tickets to Cody Johnson in Jacksonville July 25th. Get to meeting, yeah, and hotel accommodations for two nights on the beach, courtesy of Warner Brothers Nashville. Enter the keyword HUG, H-U-G, before the end of this hour at 937kcountry.com/contest and be in the running for that grand prize drawing. Hug, I need a hug right now. H-U-G is the keyword. Big Red will have another keyword around 4 p.m. Good luck to you. 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

0: 93.7 K Country and Lady A. I'm Lewis Stokes. It's June 2nd, National Leave the Office Early Day. I did see my boss leave, but I think she was going to lunch. Rocky Road Day, International Volkswagen Bus Day, Bubba Day, Rotisserie, Chicken Day. Want to hear the new one from Dan and Shay?
1: I do.
0: Say so, K Country.

Yeah, Thursday, September 10th, they'll be at the Amp in Tampa. That guy, Luke Bryan, American Idol judge, and that's my kind of night. I'm Lewis Stokes. Good afternoon. I got your kind of 10 in a row coming up in just a few minutes, and your next Kojo staycation keyword coming up around 4 p.m. with Big Red. So be listening to get qualified for Cody Johnson concert tickets for July 25th in Jacksonville. Two-night hotel stay on the beach and meet and greet.

0: passes with Cody Johnson. That's a beautiful thing. Well, you know, when we do the K-Country Cafe, we post the delicious cheeseburger. 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K-Country's forecast from the WCJB TV20 First Alert Weather Center. A high near 93 today, 69 for the low tonight, and a good chance for rain tonight. And tomorrow, a good chance for rain, high near 81. For all the current weather conditions, log on to 352today.com, your community.
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0: Sunday, August 16th, I'll be at the St. Augustine Amphitheater. Jordan Davis, What My World Spins Around on 93.7 K Country. I'm Lewis Stokes. 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Like if you went to Key West, we could be fishing with you. All right, Be By You is the new one by who?
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0: 93.7 K Country. I'm Lewis Stokes. Having a good day?
1: I'm having a great day.
0: All right. We got 10 in a row going on. Well, on this day in 1887, Citrus County and Pasco County were established by the Florida legislature and located on Florida's central Gulf Coast. Both counties relied heavily on agriculture. So, way to go, Citrus County. Here's Zach John King. Get drinking. K Country.

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I wonder if that interstate still

0: George Bulldog there. Thomas Rhett, what's your country song? 93.7K Country. Hi there, my friend. I'm Lewis Stokes. Another 10 in a row coming up. Big Red coming in at 3 and at 4. He's got your next Cody Johnson K Country concert staycation giveaway. Keyword, that's right. You could be seeing Kojo in Jacksonville July 25th and meet him in a two-night hotel stay as well. More than 87 new Florida laws are going to take place or become effective July 1st, impacting tax breaks, veterinary bills, neighborhood safety. 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K-Country's forecast from the WCJB TV 20 First Alert Weather Center. High near 93, chance for some rain. Low tonight, 69, chance for rain tomorrow as well. High near 81. For all the current weather conditions, log on to 352today.com, your community connection.
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2: You think all these people knew what they were sitting in line for?
1: Yeah, well, I'm thinking, I don't know if they're going to have enough chickens by the time they get to the end of that line. At 9 o'clock in the morning, you get in there, just when they open the doors for us regular folk, man, you can get as many chickens as you want for $4.95. What you
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1: about?
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1: Absolutely.
0: You'll see a lot of these. July 4th, fireworks, Kelsey Hart, America 250.

0: 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That's going to do it for me. Lewis Stokes, you ready for Big Rant?
1: Yeah, man. We can't wait.
0: Yeah, he's coming up next. He's got 10 in a row. He's got your next staycation keyword for Cody Johnson later this afternoon, plus that 5 o'clock whistle to send you home on this Taco Tuesday. 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

That's Joss Ross here at 93.7 K Country. 10 in a row, it's Big Red and Single Saturday Night. Maybe you'll just meet that special someone if you haven't already. Here's Cole Swindell.

0: Oh, I'm looking for a good deal. Dylan Scott, new truck here at 93.7 K Country. 10 in a row, and Chris Jansen, veteran of our K Country acoustic concerts, me and a beer.
1: Prettiest girl I'd ever seen. Look at her, man, look at me. I thought I can't just walk up and ask her to dance.

0: All right, that's what you call focused. George Burge, mind on you. A little tunnel vision going on there. 93.7 K Country, good afternoon. Glad to have you on board with us. We've got another keyword coming up with our exclusive K Country concert staycation giveaway for Cody Johnson of Jacksonville. That's going to be coming up here in just a little bit, right around 4 o'clock. And I'll tell you all about it here in just a few seconds. 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Buckle up, it's the Ocala Bull Bash and Country Music Festival coming to the Southeastern Livestock Pavilion. 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Gary Allen is going to be performing live in concert. 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K-Country's forecast from the WCJB, TV 21st Alert Weather Center. Maybe some showers this afternoon and this evening. Overnight low 70, 82 for your high tomorrow. For current weather conditions, log on to 352today.com, your community connection.
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0: 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Woo. 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

Justin Moore here at 93.7 K Country. It's Big Red. 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

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Now, here's how we qualify you. 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And you automatically qualify for the grand prize drawing coming up on Monday the 15th with the Mr. Bob Morning Show. The keyword, once again, is RIP. R-I-P, RIP, as in rip your pants. I've had that happen. We'll have more keywords for you again around 5 this afternoon. 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You live it, we play it. 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

0: to get to know you, everything about you makes me want you, know what you're doing, baby, don't you, don't you?
1: 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Yeah, they've got a new song called Wrong Hearts.

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Trey Young Band and Love Ain't for 93.7K Country. My goodness, I remember back several years ago, they played at the O'Connell Center, and we got to take some K-Country listeners, some folks that won a contest inside the arena there and into a private room where the guys performed a few songs for them acoustically. Yeah, it was a special evening for sure. We've got another 10 in a row coming your way in just a few minutes. Our 5 o'clock whistle's coming up for you. And also at 5, another keyword with our exclusive K-Country Concert Staycation giveaway for Cody Johnson in Jacksonville, along with a 2-night beach hotel stay and backstage passes. That's right, meet and greet passes. Come back and meet Cody. 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K-Country's forecast from a WCJB TV 20 First Alert Weather Center. Well, some showers this afternoon, maybe lingering tonight, overnight low around 70, and we'll be at 82 for a high tomorrow. For current weather conditions, log on to 352today.com, your community connection.

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93.7 K Country. Kenny Chesney is going to be announcing when his album's coming out here in about 3 weeks. He's planning a tour for next year, and yeah, I think there's going to be a stomp in Florida. Here he is with that new song from that next album, Carry On.

0: Boy, I love a set of drums tune like that. It sounds so good on those rolls. 93.7 K Country, Billy Currington, and that's how country boys roll. Drummers, too. Hey, we've got another 10 in the row coming your way in just a couple of minutes here in K Country. And also coming up here just about 5 o'clock, we're going to have a chance for you to get qualified in our exclusive K Country concert staycation giveaway for a pair of tickets to see Cody Johnson in Jacksonville, July 25th. 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Today's best country. 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

93.7 K-Country. Well, it's that time. We promised you another keyword with our exclusive K-Country Concert Staycation giveaway, and it's that time. Now, you need to get this keyword and enter it at our website before the end of this hour and get yourself qualified to win a pair of tickets for Cody Johnson's concert in Jacksonville, and that's coming up July 25th. And it's also going to be two nights hotel stay right on the beach and a pair of meet and greet passes. So here's how you get yourself qualified. You enter the keyword icy, as in it was cold and the road was icy. Or you're going to stop at some of the convenience stores and get an icy. So enter I-C-Y, icy, before the end of this hour at 937kcountry.com/contest and automatically qualify for that grand prize drawing coming up Monday the 15th with the Mr. Rob Morning Show. The keyword once again is icy. I-C-Y, icy. We'll have more keywords for you starting all over again tomorrow at 7:15 with the Mr. Rob Morning Show. 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
1: If you've been in Sam's in Ocala, the line went from the chicken area all the way back to where the water is at the back wall.
2: You think all these people knew what they were sitting in line for?
1: Yeah, well, I'm thinking, I don't know if they're going to have enough chickens by the time they get to the end of that line. At 9 o'clock in the morning, you get in there, just when they open the doors for us regular folk, man, you can get as many chickens as you want for $4.95. What you
2: they
1: talking
2: don't have
1: about?
2: Limits on it?
1: Say what?
2: They don't have... I'm just wondering if they have limits on how many you could buy.
1: Well, I don't think so.
2: You know,
1: so.
2: Like Black Friday, you can only get like 2 TVs.
1: Right. Hey, we're back before sunrise with the 5:30 a.m. Club, keeping company with the first ones up.
2: We'll have the Mr. Bob and Crystal's quick poll up on our socials at 5:45.
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Sam Hunt here at 93.7 K Country, 10 in a row. And Co Wetzel and Corey Candom teamed up for this song. Remember John Denver's Rocky Mountain High? Well, they've got one called Rocky Mountain Low.

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1: Today's best country. 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

Luke Bryan and Country Song came on here at 93.7 K Country. It's Big Red. Glad to have you on board with us. Got a little information today. What's coming up with Kenny Chesney? He's going to be announcing a new album, and that information about when it's going to be released is supposed to be coming in about 3 weeks. And he is excited about this new music. He's feeling rejuvenated and getting ready to put a big tour together for next year that will include something in Florida that I can't tell you about right now because I've been sworn to secrecy, number one. Number two, I don't know all the details yet. They're supposed to be getting me the dates as soon as they can, but we'll let you know. And, just to kind of keep you on top of that. So many of us had great times going to the Ray J in Tampa years ago when he always kicked off his tours there. And it's going to be a stadium show again, too, by the way. We've got another 10 in a row. It's going to be coming your way in just a few minutes for 93.7 K-Country. And you can join our K-Country Listener Advisory Board because, see, we sure would love to hear from you and let you give us

0: 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And K Country's forecast from a WCJB TV 20 First Alert Weather Center. Well, we're looking at 70 for a low tonight, 82 for a high tomorrow. 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

Bailey Zimmerman here at 93.7 K-Country. Well, this guy played your K-Country acoustic concert a few years ago. He's a native of California, and this is a fun song. Reminds me what I do when I get home at night. First thing I do is off come to shoes. Boots off, John Party.

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0: Shaboozy and Jelly Roll teaming up on Amen for 93.7 K Country. Well, I just got a text photo a moment ago from my other half who has got a little raised garden going on in the backyard. And she sent me a picture of a zucchini that's going to be part of our dinner tonight. So she's excited about that as well. I am too. And can't wait for the peppers to get done. We've got another 10 in a row. It's going to be coming your way here in just a couple minutes. It's today's best country. 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So check it out. It's a lot of fun.
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Well, I got some inside information today on what he's up to with his new album release and a possible tour next spring. Yeah, you can check it all out on our Facebook page. And we've got Jason Aldean for you, but don't tell on me for 93.7 K Country.

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1: Turn It Up song. All right, boys. This is her favorite song. You know that, right? So we play it good and loud. She might get up and dance again. Oh, she put her beard down.

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Ride, ride, ride.

0: Dierks Bentley here at 93.7 K Country. Yeah, I got to hang out with him a couple of times during the years he was on tour with George Strait. I always enjoy being around Dierks. Very friendly guy. We've got another 10 in a row. It's going to be coming your way here in just a few minutes with Rachel at After Hours. And our fourth of four exclusive K Country concert staycation giveaways is underway. And we're excited about that. We've got another keyword coming your way at 7:15 in the morning with the Mr. Bob Morning Show that you can enter at our website before the end of the hour and be automatically qualified to win a pair of tickets to see Cody Johnson in Jacksonville July 25th. Now, that's going to be tickets for you and your friend. You're going to have meet and greet passes, too, and a two-night hotel stay right on the beach. So make sure you get that keyword at 7:15 in the morning. And after they give it to you, Mr. Bob and Crystal will help you out with the other times of the day. And you can keep up with those keywords. 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It's today's best country. You live it, we play it. And it's all right here at 93.7 K Country. 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K-Country's forecast from the WCJB TV 20 First Alert Weather Center. 70 for your low tonight, 82 for your high tomorrow. And for current weather conditions, log on to 352today.com. 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

93.7 King Country congratulating Amber from Ocala. 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
0: 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You live it. 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
1: 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Oh, and did I mention you get to meet him too? The concert's in Jacksonville, July 25th. 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Low sight in the 60s, highs around the 80s. For all the current weather conditions, log on to 352today.com, your community connection.
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1: This is the sound of Claire cooking dinner at home. And that's the sound of a fraud alert from Wells Fargo flagging a charge for a pricey restaurant in Paris. Considering Claire isn't in Paris right now, that seemed odd to the bank and to Claire. Two taps later, Claire says nope to the charge and Wells Fargo is on the case. 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
3: Oh, it was so nice to have you over, Mom and Dad.
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